will fade eventually. So if our time is running out, day after day, we'll make the mundane a masterpiece. Oh my, my, oh my, my love, I take one look at you, you're taking me out.

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He nearly gave me a heart attack.

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And I dreamed your dream for you, and now your dream is real.

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And you know what I'm talking about. 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They got a lot of nice girls.

0: Nous allons maintenant faire un saut temporel. 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
1: But I don't understand why. 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
1: 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I really love your morning voice. I really love it. 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

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Stick it up, yuck it up. Stick it up, yuck it up. 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